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1: All right, stay down. We have law enforcement respond to make 9.
0: 10-4.
2: 11.
0: Medic 11.
2: 10-8 EMS not needed. 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
0: 10-4. 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

0: a medical assistance coming in here today.
1: Medical nurse.
2: Good. Just be advised, we did make contact. The first party with others on board. Going to be two subjects on a 20-foot bar. They do PFDs, reporting no injuries, no illnesses. Going straight across from hole 18. Engine has stopped working.

0: Prior dispatch in progress, go ahead, I'll enter the time one.
1: Seagull, 881, is that 508 number, is that the caller?

0: Five units.
1: 3271 up.
0: 3-4. Fire dispatch progress, Shiloh Main Street.

0: seek on there too. Minute two. 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We'll handle the locate traffic. 10-4, Medicaid direct.
1: No direct.
2: Thirty-two seventy-one.
3: 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Still investigating, nothing showing next there.
0: 3271, 10-4.

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0: No, if it didn't say anyone arrival, it was bleeding. What's your structure? Nothing showing. Yeah.
1: 2-4.
2: Do you have ECA in law enforcement?

0: female medic 6. He's currently on 17 right now. Me and Mooker 4.
1: Thank you. Everything 10-4. Family is just asking.
0: 10-4.
2: Good. You shot units back in service.
0: 2-4.

0: Now, it's there.
1: Medic 11 CCOM, we're exiting residence, patient threatening to shoot it. Mm-hmm. Tesla. You said law. Tesla.

0: 1270.
1: 1270. The dispatch is the threat. The threat by the subject. Get a firearm. The 10-4-1, right? Did he actually have a 1080 firearm pointed at your client's person?
0: Next.
1: Two four.

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1: And for it. Station 15 clear.
0: Default.

0: Medic 5, it's 11-17. Medic 10, you can head back to your base.
1: 11-17.
0: 10, copy.
2: It's 6-6, Medic 6. Four clear, patient refused, ALA.
1: 10-4.
3: Yeah, there were multiple in the room. Mrs. Bendy will be caged by Ocean Highway.
1: 2-4.

0: Flight 4117, next stop is Davis Park. Cork. I think I need to come back to Kansas City.
1: Yes. 10-4.

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0: 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Give me the number.

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0: Clear runway.
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0: think I won't say anymore, so I don't think people are racist, so I don't know. That's cool.
1: 131 has a man. 131.

0: take on those seven and give them a seven.
1: Yeah, well, you can actually disregard. We got cancellation from alarm company.
0: Copy.
1: Prescribe, revise, he's 10-4 and I need for assistance.
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1: 10-4. I'm 11-5, as you can tell. 11-3, this is

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1: 1461. Medical progress, we will render this door.

0: 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He has reached the way of multifamily residence up the shelf. We investigate.
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2: 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We put her on an angel cannula at 4.
1: Sam, 4, we have nothing now.

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0: 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They've been advised to replace it. 1260 is clear.
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0: 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We clear bank service.
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1: Okay, were you battling injuries?
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0: 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Yeah, break contact one.
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0: Vehicle's completely off the roadway. 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

0: 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We've got a large commercial pool, foul house. Nothing short of the three sides have an audible alarm. Look out, investigating. Hampton's come in.
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0: On scene, large style pool house, have an audible loud sounding. Nothing showing from three sides. We'll be out investigating. 1260 will have camping command.
1: 24.

0: Yeah, try to fix it. Just keypad won't let me into the building. I'm on the trolley side. I'm just gonna do a walkthrough. So, 6470, are you, you're not gonna get a car check at all, are you?
1: We're good at all the 10-5 school, right?

0: 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Just see if you can look at a knock shot right in front of the building right there. I didn't see one.
1: I'm not seeing an officer out here yet. I'm looking still.
0: It appears they're doing some type of construction, so I'm just trying to throw this rule in the window.

0: Go ahead.
1: You have a representative on the line. They're all for a callback number.
2: Richard D. Long Company.
1: 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Can you say they have the guardhouse meet us here? Just take them, please.

0: 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They did not have a phone number for the car check.
1: Thank you.

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0: 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You can cancel law enforcement on scene advised no patient.
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0: Digamos, claro, para que se diferencia. They got 53 61 responding to that elevator.
1: 5361 responding, Tom Park.

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0: Chicken Lake, Lincoln, 5271 arriving on scene, have a 3-story medium sized residential structure, not showing for 3 size. 5271 has Sandy Brooks man operating on tax one.
1: And one on scene, nothing showing 3 size, has to happen.

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0: Hey, Gavin, 8331. City on 5361, John, so you got a large three-story multifamily residence. So from those drone from the house, we'll be at best getting off command. Who's at the
1: time? Jeff, I'm going to the tower, has command.

0: 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Stony Brook, Maine.
1: Got it.
0: You got the helmet. Garage. The battery off gas. Set off the CO alarms. Hose been ventilated. All readings are now within normal limits. Command's going to be terminated. Engine 5271 is going to be cleared, folks.
1: Yeah.

0: alarm system that off due to the alarm company doing this, and all of a sudden I was terminated.
1: Town 4.

0: Yeah, I'm Rick. I'll take a call for 14.
1: 10-4-14, Rick.
2: 14, Rick.
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1: Medicaid.

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1: Go ahead.
0: What is it, this wall party left with Elia?
1: 10-4. Medical in progress, Shalhoub Crossings Parkway, Shalhoub.

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1: Go ahead.
0: We'll be back in service. Let's see the one.
2: Copy that. We're right next to it. Can I have a tax channel speak with you and I'll see?
1: Tag 2.
2: Copy that. Thank you.
1: Just confirming no need for EMS.

0: 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Seat on 1782.
1: Good as we go.
0: Received additional in the area of Brick Landing and Maple Hill.
1: Yes, ma'am. We're all seeing some smoke in the area. See no flames.
0: Now we're just advising you. We're getting additional calls.
1: Yeah, well.

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1: En route to Mirror Lake Drive.
0: Information.
1: 10-4. Supply.

0: She's got a lot of questions she wants about him.
1: 461 on St. Thomas. Seagum 1371. That is an alarm company. They advise the fire department's already on scene working on the system.

0: Seagun 165.
1: Yes.
0: You have me to that credit card.
1: Unit number.
0: Cleveland.
1: 65, town 4.
2: Yeah, there needs any ones around.
1: 1375 Temple.

0: 非常非常非常非常。Yes, man, we can't hear you again. Everything's being cool. We have a couple of spots of smoking. Foster still has several units on the thing. Space still has to be back in service.
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0: Zika, we want safety presence. 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
1: Tampa. I'm 1782. 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
0: Mike, man.
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1: Yes.
0: Some of them was installed on the new system. Fire marshals all seen. They use the only fish and 13 in service.
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1: Slow all incoming traffic, 10-4.
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0: 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Sure, there's a faulty alarm.
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1: Go ahead. Yeah, well, whenever you get to Dollar General, just stand by there. Me and the chief said to ride down the road to look for force. You know, just stand by there.
0: 10-4.

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0: 在有没有吧？
1: Right. The subject in the passenger vehicle is advising that they have injuries. If you could advise.
2: I'll get on check on CCOM. They're pretty irate with me. For some reason.
1: 10-4.
0: I see I'm on a 2, you said I need a 4 this call.
1: Tampa. 10-4, Medic 30. Medic 30, you're going to be responding for transport, trolley traffic in our facility, 80-year-old female, awake and breathing, complaint of chest pain.

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0: Medic 45, direct, proceeding to the scene.
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0: Say I refuse them.
1: 10-4. 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

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Cross streets are Elm Road and Elbrook Road. US Tac 3. 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
1: 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We need another unit, 17. 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

0: 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Yeah, say 10-4.
1: Speak on 1-8. This is Airlink to the airport, please.
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0: 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Respond to Delta response. Cardiac arrest. OPD Texas. 125. Southeast 69th Street. Munich Beach. Cross Streets on East Beach Drive. Utilize TAP 5. SACOM clear at 1241.
1: Just another paramedic reference RSI, please.
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3: 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I thought we all shot the wall going. Unknown problem.

0: take on 180.
1: Yeah.
0: Do we need additional manpower for the airport?
1: Negative. Medic 32, copy, could show us in service. Medic 38, Medic 100, would we be a closer unit to that secondary medic?
0: Medic 30, negative. ESA is going to be handling some extra paramedics.

0: 1674.
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0: 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Be advised, fire alarm advised, obvious.
2: Get that hose straight out. 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
3: 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Do dispatch station 53, routine traffic for traffic control, and PD for a report, please. 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

0: 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Respond as a response, traffic incident. Dogus. 1601, North Hus Street. Cross streets are Robert Bullock Drive and Sandy Lane. US TAC 3. See Contour 1252.
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1: Speaking on this is minute two. We're going to handle that traffic for 9, made by Sarah 8 Yeldon, correct? We'll be en route.

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CCOM Clear 1415.

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CCOM Clear 1416.

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0: 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Same traffic.
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0: 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Oh, guys, in the super pickup truck, they're going to come to you. But they're not forestry, they're wildlife. They also help forestry now, so they're going to come to you.
1: Yeah, they're contracted with forestry right now. I'm talking to them all the time. That's the only place.

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0: you know, so they, no thing, finally made access to it. 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We're going to be here for a little bit, trying to access with a truck.
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0: Yeah, 5361 was going to take that call for engine 3. You clear them there, correct?
1: 5361 taking the call for 71, 10-4.

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0: We're going to handle what? For A, Greg. We've been in the ride for a couple minutes now.
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0: Could you have Bremer County Fire Marshal respond to this location? No, we'll hold it.
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0: is out. 5 is out. 5 is out. 5 is out. 5 is out. 5 is out. 5 is out. 5 is out. 5 is out. 5 is out. 5 is out. 5 is out. 5 is out. 5 is out. 5 is out. 5 is out. 5 is out. 5 is out. 5 is out. 5 is out. 5 is out. 5 is out. 5 is out. 5 is out. 5 is out. 5 is out. 5 is out. 5 is out. 5 is out. 5 is out. 5 is out. 5 is out. 5 is out. 5 is out. 5 is out. 5 is out. 5 is out. 5 is out. 5 is out. 5 is out. 5 is out. 5 is out. 5 is out. 5 is out. 5 is out. 5 is out. 5 is out. 5 is out. 5 is out. 5 is out. 5 is out. 5 is out. 5 is out. 5 is out. 5 is out. 5 is out. 5 is out. 5 is out. 5 is out. 5 is out. 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